96.1 The Beat is the voice of DJ Scream on your airways, bringing you the DJ Scream show on a Saturday night. Young Miami Spin That coming up in 3 minutes. Got Drake, Janice, STFU coming up as well. Now listen, speaking of music, I want to give a big shout

So y'all know I be going hard on the Falcons. That's only because I'm a Falcons supporter, man, and I want the best for them. They did go 2-1 in the preseason. They were victorious over Miami Dolphins last night. Preseason don't count, but you know, hopefully it's an indicator of the effort that the Falcons will give us this upcoming season. NFL season starts in a week and a half. Shouts to my college football fans too. That's 1 week away, 1 week away. It's almost time for football season. You know, that's going to be crazy. 96.1 to beat iHeartRadio's DJ Scream.

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It's DJ Scream. This is the DJ Scream Show on a Saturday night. One time for all my college students out there. What's up to the AUC, Spelman, Morehouse, Clark Atlanta, Morris Brown, Kennesaw State. What's up? Georgia State University, Georgia Tech on the check-in. Everybody vibing to that DJ Scream Show. Everybody vibing to that 96.1 The Beat, iHeart Radio. Welcome to the beautiful city of Atlanta. DJ Scream and the whole team. Don't change that station. We're just getting warmed up on a Saturday.

0: 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Girl, you a 10, girl, you a 10, girl, you a 10. 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

0: 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Atlanta's new home for hip-hop, R&B, and the Breakfast Club. 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Lil Corey, what's up? 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New episode of Gems, DJ Scream solo podcast that's out there too with Boosie's cousin Don. And big shouts out to Perspectives with Bank, the Akbar V conversation is crazy. Salute to the Big Facts Network. You know what it is, Skilla Baby, coming up in 3 minutes. The home of the biggest hits is right here, 96.1 The Beat, iHeartRadio with DJ Scream.
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vibes, good vibes on a Saturday night. It's the voice of DJ Scream on your airways right here on 96.1 The Beat, iHeart Radio. Shouts to everybody hitting me on the social media at DJ Scream, showing that love. Got Butter B, Fat Smack in 3 minutes. We're about to turn up the right way on the DJ Scream show. It's 96.1 The Beat. Let's go.

Hey, this is Janet Jackson, and you're tuned into the legendary DJ Screen. Hood Rich. Pop that thing, let it clap, ride this, while you sit on my lap. Spread them cheese, let me see that. 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

0: The 96.1 to beat, you know who it is. It's the voice of DJ Scream on your airways on a Saturday. Atlanta, what's up? The vibes is good. The energy is good. Everybody hitting me on the social media. I appreciate that love at DJ Scream, all social media platforms. We ain't done yet, though. This the soundtrack to the culture on a Saturday night. 10 to midnight, you know who it is. DJ C Blends. Let me say his name again. DJ C Blends. Oh, man, he about to set these airways on fire. Bringing the vibes to the airways. So if you're cruising around the city, I-20, 285, 75, 85, you're listening worldwide on that iHeartRadio app, don't worry, the DJ Scream show gonna hold you down. 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
1: Trey. Yeah.

yo, it's Sunday. Reset Sunday with some Tims. That's the way you got to reset when you tell somebody they're not what you need, right? Or I'm not what you need. It is a new 96.1 The Beat. I'm Cappuccino hanging out till 6 a.m. with you guys. I got some Belly Gang Cushington, but first, you know we got to let them know.

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2: I say, thank you, man. Thank you.

0: the Beat, ATL's home of the Breakfast Club, and I hear folks are kind of going crazy knowing the fact that they're getting old. Yeah, y'all getting old out here, right? Because when you hear of celebrities and their kids and the things that these kids are doing, you're like, wait a minute, when do they grow up? Because Lil Wayne's son is actually a kicker for one of the high schools right here in Georgia. So yeah, y'all getting old, not me. I'm staying young. I'm Cappuccino, of course, hanging out on this Sunday with you guys. I like to call it Reset Sunday because that's when we got to get our minds into gear for a brand new work week, brand new school week, vacation week, whatever it is that you got going on. And one way to do that is by listening out to see what we have in store for you guys. And one thing we got in store is a chance to get away to this year's iHeartRadio Music Festival presented by Capital One out in Vegas, September 18th and 19th. I tell you what, we got more keywords coming at you guys tomorrow. So listen out for it because you and a guest can win a free trip, and we'll even slide in $1,000 to spend while you're out in Vegas to enjoy the big show, all right? Stick around, Drake, Future, and Molly Santana, Ran to Atlanta coming up. I got Young Miami on the way, and we got Shawty Low coming up on the new 96.1 The Beat.
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2: Let it clap, let it clap. 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Are you sit on my
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2: lap.
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2: 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That thing till your throat gets sore. 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That till your legs can't stand. 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

0: clap, let it clap. 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
1: Me like that,
0: till your legs can't stand. High freak with the word in the hand.

annual Sister Strut is going to go down, guys, in October, okay? Now, it's a 3K breast cancer walk, charity walk, actually, that's going to aim to increase awareness of the benefits of breast cancer screenings and other breast cancer resources in the ATL area for women of color. Those that look like you, your mom and them, your cousins, all right? And it all goes down, once again, Saturday, October 3rd at the Works in ATL. Now, it's going to be benefiting I Will Survive, Inc., a nonprofit organization dedicated to providing support to those at risk of or currently battling breast cancer, all right? So if you know someone who's fighting and battling this disease or

0: Cardi B's latest one that I have right here on the new 96.1 The Beat, ATL's home of the Breakfast Club. I'm Cappuccino saying aha, it's Sunday. I don't know why I'm saying that though, because I got things to do. I got to fold clothes. I washed these clothes last week. I just ain't fold them, so yeah, aha's on me, right? Hey, speaking of your girl Cardi B, look, she's going to be out performing live at this year's iHeartRadio Music Festival in Vegas, presented by Capital One. And you guys can still win your chance to get in on that show absolutely free. We're going to take care of your whole weekend. I'm talking about flights, hotel accommodations, even money to spend while you and your guests are out there for the big show. So listen out for keywords tomorrow, because you can be there to see your girl Cardi B performing live. And speaking of Cardi B, shouts out to her. She looks absolutely amazing on the cover of Vogue Arabia. I mean, she looks like a doll, like a mannequin. Like, she looks stunning. If y'all hadn't checked it out, go ahead, all right? Got some Tims headed your way. Chris Brown's Obvious coming up, too, right here on the new 96.1 The Beat.
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3: 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Ain't her mama white.

0: Lotto teaming up with Glorilla on the new 96.1 The Beat, ATL's home of the Breakfast Club. And y'all, I swear, I'm so tired of hearing about our celebrities passing away, because I don't know if you guys found this out, but if y'all remember, Samuel Monroe Jr., he starred in Menace Society. He played in a lot of great movies, right? And he passed away at the age of 52, I believe, on Thursday, after a month-long battle with meningitis. I actually remember when he first got sick. That was like so many months ago, but rest in peace. Our condolences going out to his friends and families and fellow actors as well. Dolly Parton, Tim Curry, Michael Wright from the Five Heartbeats. Oh my God! Please make this news stop. I got Mariah the Scientist coming up with that Burning Blue in minutes on the new 96.1 The Beat.
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0: Sliding in some little baby for you right here on the new 96.1 The Beat, ATL's home of the Breakfast Club. I'm Cappuccino, still hanging out on this Reset Sunday. And coming up, we got some T.I. headed your way with Mr. Him. I've got the late B.I.G., Biggie, give me one more chance. All of that, all right? And, of course, I don't know if you guys have been checking out social media lately. I remember hopping on and saw this this guy and this lady pretty much complaining. Not even so much complaining, but just trying to get through some issues, complaining about the people around them. Because many residents in Gary and Hammond, Indiana, they're still feeling the impact of the severe storms that hit the area like early August. Right, well, those storms pretty much caused widespread damage to the electrical grid, leaving plenty of them without power. Now, local organizations, including the Salvation Army, Urban League, and 8 Days of Hope, they continue to provide food, water, and other essential supplies that these families need that have been affected by the storms. All right, so if y'all want to help out, help support the recovery efforts, check out SalvationArmyUSA.org. 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

0: 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Somebody tell them people Mr. Hem is here.
1: Whoa, whoa, whoa, whoa, whoa, whoa.
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0: 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Somebody tell them people Mr. Him is here.
1: Whoa, whoa, whoa, whoa, whoa, whoa.
0: Mr. Him is here.
1: Whoa, whoa, whoa, whoa, whoa, whoa.
0: Mr. Him.
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Hey, you know, your man Chance the Rapper is going to be at the Roxy, right? Coca-Cola Roxy, September 3rd, celebrating 10 years of The Coloring Book. 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I got Tim's What You Need coming up in less than 4 minutes. 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
2: 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Such a nice guy. He's so generous.

The new 96.1 The Beat, ATL's home of The Breakfast Club. I'm Cappuccino hanging out on this Reset Sunday with you, getting ready to kickstart things off for a brand new week. That means the kids, they got all day to get it together for school tomorrow, right? 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And you know what? 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Now, with this money, they can pretty much get everything else that they need for their classroom. 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So nominate that teacher. 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

0: girl, you a 10. 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
1: When's the last time you heard this joint?
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2: Woo. 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

the water. 100K I spend on my senora. My pinky on margarine butter. And my ink got McDonald's. Soon as I land on the lyre, who gets they wet? Tears. 488 hit the gears. Suicide don't bring these fears. I'm bougie, so don't get near. Chris Angel, man.

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3: 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Bend it on down, put your face on the floor. That to your legs can't stand. High freak with the world in a hand.

the baby with Pop That Thang right here on the new 96.1 The Beat. And look for all those parents who put their teens in Uber rides. I'm going to tell you how you can feel a little bit more safer. Details coming up in less than 15 minutes.

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0: That motion party right here on the new 96.1 The Beat, ATL's home of the Breakfast Club, and a chance for y'all to get free gas. 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She's going to have the drop on where we're going to be and the time, okay? Then I want y'all to link with Ferrari and BT at the night shift, and you might roll out with a full tank on us, because y'all know 96.1 The Beat's got gas. 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So good luck to you, all right? Tim's coming up with what you need, because we know that gas is definitely what you need on the new 96.1 The Beat.
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1: She ain't even all that. Like, ain't even like that. Ain't her mama white.

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0: Shane's Andre Jefferson Jr.
1: What a do, boo?
0: Yes, sir. Another week in the books. Hope you're enjoying your weekend, all right? Look, coming up every week, we do the weekend hate. It is where you call us and you tell us what's got you annoyed, pissed off from the past week. We call it the hate, man. Get your hate on. 877-817-2888. Call, leave us a voicemail with your hate. James, anything you're hating on?
1: Look here, I hated it, but I'm glad it's over. But still, in this canter in the whole WNBA trans conversation.
0: I'm annoyed with it for sure. Because even like however you feel about that specific issue, I think we can all agree the way this guy is going about speaking out about it is very, very classless.
1: Yeah, like a cornball.
0: Yeah, for sure. Anyway, let's get into some new music right now. Belly Gang, Cushington, and 21 Savage. By the way, Belly Gang will be on the show next week. This one's called WT.

0: Show with James Andre Jefferson Jr.
1: What a do, boo?
0: Yes, sir. Coming up, man, we got our boy representing Detroit. I'm talking about Skilla Baby. He's going to be hanging out on the show, man. So stay by your radio. Of course, his new album just dropped. Plus, he's got that new record, Face Card, with Chris Breezy. All right, so we're going to chop it up with him in a few. Let's get into some new music first, though. Pooh Shiesty, it's Last Man Breathing.

0: bet I be the last mob. 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
1: All right, it's the Bootleg Kev Show, man. Our boy representing Detroit, Skilla Baby's new album, The Price of Fame. It is out. Make sure you support it. Let's talk about it, though, man. Skilla Baby's got Nas pretty much executive producing this album from a whole generation. How does the Nas thing end up happening? How do you connect with Nas? And what did you take from working with Nas on this album?
2: That's why I said that probably was the best bullet I ever caught. Mm. Only because certain people, I'm not saying they worked with me because I got shot, but it put me in certain rooms. And I end up making this album and somebody I know was planning for Nas. And we was trying to figure out what Nas' role was going to be. At first, it just started with phone conversation. Then it went to, okay, do you want me to executive produce it? Then it went to, I want to help you with this. Then it went to, oh, I'm going to put a verse on this. So it's like, Nas does so many, he's like 50. He does so much stuff for me behind the scenes that no one knows. He makes phone calls. He connect dots. He's putting together listening parties. He's playing this for this person. He's calling Eminem. He's
1: so crazy.
2: He's doing a lot of stuff that nobody really knows. Him and 50 Cent really plays a big role in what's going on with me right now. Like, they throw me so many loops. It's crazy.
1: Listen, we've been playing this song. We're excited because our brother Skilla Baby's in the building. New album is out. Price of Fame, Skilla Baby. Tell us about this project. Who's on it?
2: This is The Price of Fame. Who's on it? Chris Brown, Bryson Tiller, Face Card. We got Nas on it. Eric Campbell from Mary Mary. This is a big project for hip-hop. I want y'all to listen to it, sit with it, and understand it.
1: Listen, go support the album. Conceptually, it's super, super dialed in. Dope hip-hop album. We got to get into the single, though, man. Let's get into this record. A guy who's been embracing you from the rip, Chris Breezy.
2: This is Face Card featuring Chris Brown and Bryson Tiller. I'm Skilla Baby.
1: Let's get it.
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3: 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Y'all need to tighten up. The way it look right now, y'all still look like y'all on the radio. Y'all can't put a couch, change it up. Y'all streaming now. 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
1: What it do, boo?
0: This is a crazy story, man. Everybody was talking about it this past week. San Francisco 49er owner Jed York.
1: Oh, yeah, boy went in, huh?
0: So he's worth a half a billion dollars?
1: Yeah, and his family's worth $8
0: billion. Yeah, so this guy is obviously, by the way, a freshly divorced guy, but he's very rich, very wealthy. He got caught in an Ohio trailer park with a prostitute that he was attempting to pay $140 to for sexual favors.
1: Hey, that boy was in the trenches, but you would think if he had that much money, he would go to a better place for this activity.
0: Ohio trailer park with a $140 prostitute is insane.
1: He said, I need that.
0: Yo, gotta be crazy. By the way, he pled no contest, so we'll see what happens here. But yeah, I just am trying to figure out if you're worth a half a billion dollars, what are you doing in a trailer park in East Palestine, Ohio? Bro, my fantasy football dues are more than $140. It cost me $200 to play fantasy football this year, and this guy's over here trying to get something for $140. It's kind of crazy. It's like Costco.
1: Sounds more like Walmart prices.
0: Yeah. Shout out to Jed York, man, all right? A big bang bang Niner gang, quite literally.
1: Facts.
0: Let's get into some new music right now. Low Shimmy is called Seduce You on the Bootleg Kev Show.
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1: What a do,
0: man. Oh, man, we got to talk with a legend, man. Akon is hanging out on the Bootleg Kev Show up next, all right? Salute to him. He's running around the country with Neo right now. We got the homie Akon on the show in a few. Let's get into some new music first, though. Future, it's that California Girls on the Bootleg Kev Show.
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0: 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Ballin' hard on another hemisphere. Somebody tell them people Mr. Hem is here.
1: Whoa, whoa, whoa, whoa, whoa, whoa.
0: Mr. Hem is here.
1: Whoa, whoa, whoa, whoa, whoa, whoa.
0: Mr.

0: I'm him. Never chase bread, chase the vision. Make your word when you see it, be the business. 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Falling hard on another hemisphere. Somebody tell them people Mr. Him is here.
1: Whoa, whoa, whoa, whoa, whoa, whoa.
0: Mr. Him is here.
1: Whoa, whoa, whoa, whoa, whoa, whoa.
0: Mr. Him, Mr. Him, Mr. Him, Mr. Him.
2: Hey, we're gonna tell you what's going on in these streets, man.
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2: Giving it to you straight, no filter.
0: Let's go. Let's go.
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6: I'm glad to find out it's just not America losing their damn mind, because it's going down in Brazil, too. A 37-year-old woman has been convicted of fraud after pretending to be a 12-year-old just to get adopted. 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
2: 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All right.

0: Boulette Kev Show, holding it down with James Andre Jefferson Jr.
1: What it do, bro?
0: About to get up out of here. Hey, look, next weekend, we got Belly Gang Cushington on the show, hanging out with us. Yes, sir. Shout out to him. Plus, we're going to have AZ Chike as well, man. So salute to AZ Chike representing LA. Just dropped a new record with Tyler, the Creator. Next week, he's hanging out on the Bootleg Kev Show. Before we get out of here, make sure you follow us. Of course, you can get at me everywhere at Bootleg Kev.
1: Check me out at James Jefferson Drake.
0: And follow our producer and DJ, DJ Sam I Am, on Bumble.
1: Damn, he not on Bumble yet. We trying to get
0: him. Better get on Bumble. I'll tell you that.
1: He need to.
0: Got to get over the dry spell. His girl's been gone for a month now. Anyway, we're going to leave you with some new music right now. Quavo, it's Trance, produced by Pharrell. It's on the Bootleg Kev.

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0: 96.1 The Beat, Atlanta's new home for hip hop and R&B and The Breakfast Club. Ashley with 2 E's checking in. Yes, we got your tickets. Okay, all day long. It's a Woody weekend. I want to hook you up. One, so you ain't got to pay for them, but two, so that you can see Jacquees and K Camp. They're coming September 4th to Lakewood Amphitheater. I got your keyword coming up in 9 minutes. Keep it locked to the beat.
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2: 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Bend it on down, put your face on the floor. That to your legs can't stand. High freak with the word in a hand.

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7: Officers arrested.

So Bryson Tiller had a little malfunction when he kicked off his tour in Utah over this week. So that's your two E's on 96.1 The Beat, Atlanta's new home for hip-hop and R&B in the Breakfast Club. Apparently, like, the wind, that's the thing about doing amphitheaters. The wind knocked it out. So he

0: 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Hey, what's up? 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
2: J-Y, turn me up. Miami. That's for all my scammers and my kid money.

mix is a Young Miami drop. She got one featuring Lil Baby Kodak, and then she has like the international mix with Shensia and all them, all the Caribbeans. Which one are you feeling the most? Because people are still kind of whining that she did not do like an all female remix for Spin That. She at least could have brought back JT. At least she could have put Lotto, Meg on that thing. She could have put a lot of people. But I feel like there should have been a all-female remix to Spin That as well. Stay tuned. We got Mariah the Scientist up next. It's 96.1 The Beat, Atlanta's new home for hip-hop and R&B and The Breakfast Club. My name's Ashley with the two E's. If you a Virgo, I don't really like mess with Virgos too much. That's a story for another time. But I know it's your season. So go ahead, get your damn shout-outs on our iHeartRadio app. Stream us at 96.1 The Beat. Hit that red mic. Keep it locked.

homies getting rich, rich. Dollars and cents, I'm down for the quick flip. Two times for the baddies and the misfits. 50-something years old and still with this. Pull up on the ops, that's LA Fitness. I say we about to step on.

millennial, if you didn't realize by now, we are on season 9. Okay. But also, they have a whole like Nickelodeon line at Walmart apparently, just to like get you back in nostalgia with like Cat Dog and Rocko's Modern Life. Yeah, it's not my story. Ashley Tui's on there. 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

0: the 3rd at Lakewood Amphitheater, but Jacquees and K-Camp are in town literally the next day on the 4th. And I got your tickets in 9 minutes when you hear Future. 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
1: 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Somebody tell them people Mr. Hem is here.
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0: 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Somebody tell them people Mr. Hem is here.
1: Whoa, whoa, whoa, whoa, whoa, whoa.
0: Mr. Hem.

0: 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Somebody tell them people Mr. Him is here.
1: Whoa, whoa, whoa, whoa, whoa, whoa.
0: Mr. Him is here.
1: Whoa, whoa, whoa, whoa, whoa, whoa.
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0: 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Jacquees and K Camber bringing the Us Over Them tour to Atlanta. 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You're going to hit that red mic. You're going to tell me the keyword this hour, which is Anthem, A-N-T-H-E-M. Just say Anthem. That's the keyword, so you can win these tickets to go see Jacquees and K Camp this Friday. Again, the keyword this hour is Anthem. Just let me know that. And if you're winning, I'm going to hook you up. All right, stay tuned. We'll get into Mariah the Scientist up next. I got Lotto on the way. It's 96.1 The Beat.
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1: Can it pull a stuck ATV out of a ditch?
2: One? 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

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That's what the people want to hear.

0: 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Just announced Ciara is going to join them in the building. 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Keep it loud to Got Drizzy up next. Young Miami's on the way with Spin Net. ATL. Woke up. Wake you up. Wake that ass up. If you ain't waking up with the Breakfast Club, what you even doing?
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1: That's for all my scammers and my kid money.

Lakewood Amphitheater is literally bumping this week. You got Bryson there. You got Kehlani there. We have, who else? Jacques and K-Camp are there. And I got your tickets to them coming up in 9 minutes. So Lakewood Amphitheater on the Friday, the 4th. Jacques and K-Camp, Us Over Them tour. Your tickets coming up. And once you hear Folded Up next. Keep it loud. That's 96.1 The Beat.

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0: It is Jacquita Kid Camp for the Us Over Them Tour. And you can win tickets every hour this week. It's actually 2 E's and 96 on the Beat, Atlanta's new home for hip-hop and R&B and The Breakfast Club. 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And right now, I need you to enter this keyword. Say it back to me. Giant. Yes, giant. Just let me know the keyword this hour is giant for your free tickets to Jacquita Kid Camp this Friday, September 4th at Lakewood Amphitheater. We're commercial free. Stay tuned. I got Drizzy up next. That's T Grizzly. It's 96.1 The Beat.
1: I'm about to pull up on you right quick. 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They got to do with me. 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

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Okay. All right. But actually, no. Where's the women who paid this man this money? 9 minutes. I got T.I. and Mariza up next. 96.1 The Beat.

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And you know what's crazy? I'm not even mad at the dude who scammed all these women saying he played for the 49ers. That's true. 2 weeks and 96 with the beat. Atlanta's new home for hip-hop and R&B and the Breakfast Club. I'm not even mad at him. I'm mad at the damn women because allegedly one woman paid like over $80,000. For what? If I'm talking to any professional athlete, you ain't getting no money out of hell. All right, that's Rod Wave and 96 on the beat. 6G and 4-4-3.

I know your baby daddy probably mad at you cause he seen what you got going on today. It hot outside. 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You look good. Leave that zero and get with a hero. We lit. Whole Atlanta, man. It's going on. 96.1 to the beat.

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4: go.
3: Lap? Spread them cheese, let me see that. 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That thing till your throat gets sore. Bend it on down, put your face on the floor. That till your legs can't stand. High freak with the word in a hand.

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It's our second annual 3K breast cancer charity walk going down. Registration fees right now until Monday are just $20 per individual, $25 per team member. They go up on September 1st. So if I was you, I would head to our website right now, the BDATL.

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2: JY, turn me up. Miami. That's for all my scammers and my kid money.

New home for hip hop and R&B and home of the Breakfast Club. So that's your two E's on air checking in. And yes, it is a winning weekend. I got your tickets all week long to Jacquees and K-Camp. 9 minutes when you hear Big X. I'll give you that cue to call. Keep it loud to the beat.

Gotta send a thank you. Everybody who joined us at Jazz and Juice Boxes yesterday from 12 to 4 at the Camp of the Works. That's your 2 E's and 96.1 The Beat. We brought vibes. People brought their kids. And it was a time. All right. 3 Minutes Kid Lottie's up next in The Beat.

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1: But honestly, it ain't nobody's business what's in my cup, what's in your cup, what's in their cup. It's your cup. Drink it. So whatever the hell was in my cup, the only reaction I did was got more popular, more successful, did a lot more things that I've ever done. I probably should pick that cup back up.
2: I'm sitting here looking at Keisha like, do you love me? Do you love me not?

It's not many times we got to say congratulations to Joe Budden. But Joe Budden, he graduated to a man, okay, this weekend. Last night he proposed to his girlfriend of, well, it's been a while. They've been dating, I guess. But yes, they are now engaged. So congratulations to Joe Budden and his beautiful fiance. Sasha Ritui's in 96.1, the Beat, Atlanta's new home for hip hop and R&B. Sade Monique at a very intimate birthday dinner. Okay. Oh, they've been dating for 7 years. Right before his 46th birthday. That's when everything went down. So shout out to Monique and to Joe Budden for now being engaged. And they found out that Joe is also expecting. He's about to be a girl dad. So look at Joe Budden growing up around here. It's 96.1 The Beat. Stay tuned. I got Lotto up next. Mariah's on the way.

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I'm on your head, boy. Not even his. I'm looking for the women. Because one woman paid him $86,000. And sis, I need to know what you got going on in life, all right? Even if it took out that well, you can pay these student loans. It's 961 The Beat.

0: I'm not gonna lie. These women who got scammed by this 49ers dude, or this dude who said he played for the NFL, this that scammed 26 women at a $1 million. Maybe I need to learn some. Cause how you get $86,000 just for posting a video of you with a practice helmet at the beach, all right? Now, I've been accepted here, LMA. I'm gonna send you to Jacuzzi K Camp this Friday. It's 96 on the beat.
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96.1 The Beat, Atlanta's new home for hip-hop and R&B, home of The Breakfast Club. It is Astro 2E's on air. And like I promised, all weekend long, we send you to Jacquees and K-Camp. They're in town at Lakewood Amphitheater this Friday, September 4th, right before Labor Day. And every hour, you got a keyword to win these tickets. And right now, it's your shot right now. So the key of this hour is to go

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1: Remember how I told you you might as well get a hotel at Lakewood Amphitheater? Because you got Jack, you got Jacquees Friday, you got Kehlani Thursday, you got Bryson Tiller Wednesday. It's gonna be a lot. All right, you might as well get you a hotel, get you a little room. You might need some money for that. You can win $1,000 and a free trip to Vegas. This week is the last week only. I'll tell you how straight ahead. Let's see Waka Flocka and Mariah's up next. 96 on the beat.

0: 1996 to be Atlanta's new home for hip hop and R&B. It's Ash with the two E's on it. Now, don't forget, so last week we tried to send you to Vegas, our iHeartRadio Music Festival, to see Cardi B, Snoop Dogg, Ciara just got announced, and so many more. But also, if you're trying to fuel up, like, with some free gas, you got to tap in all week long as well, okay? Because we're pulling up somewhere in the city at a different Philip Kroger gas station. 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All right. So make sure that you're listening to Ferrari Angela Yee. 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All right, stay tuned for T.I. 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

hopefully Kehlani, she got better, because remember she had like a little, you know, sickness. She had a cancel some shows, but she's gonna be here Thursday, Lakewood Amphitheater. So that's your 2 weeks in 96.1 The Beat, Atlanta's new home for hip hop and R&B, home of the Breakfast Club. I had fun, you know, but now it's time for me to enjoy my Sunday, fun day. So Ferrari's gonna hold you down. You got more Jacquees tickets every hour straight ahead. Keep it live. It's your 2 weeks in 96.1 The Beat.

Kid Ferrari Simmons, happy Sunday. Nice to pull in the beat. Atlanta's home for hip-hop, R&B, and home of this Jacquees and Kate Camp winning weekend. Yeah, I got a keyword coming up next for you to get a pair of tickets. Yep, Lakewood Amphitheater, Friday, September 4th. And all you got to do is keep listening, twin. That's coming up next. Ran to Atlanta, Drake, Future, Molly Santana.

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0: Phoenix flexing, rubbers. Nice and important to be the Atlanta song for hip hop and R&B. How you doing on this good Sunday? Burning Blue Mariah, the scientist on the way. I'm just happy to see some football on these television screens. You feel me? NFL season, come on with it. Burning Blue Mariah, scientist on the way. It's Too Fast Future. Let's go.
1: Oh, you know, I just be getting out my body sometimes. 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

0: nigga got the seat on smash. 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

0: 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Falling hard on another hemisphere. Somebody tell them people Mr. Him is here.
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We're rolling commercial free, 96.1 The Beat. My name is Ferrari Simmons. What you need, Tim's on the way. 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Swag Surfing, FLY. 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Turn me up, man.

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1: Miami. That's all my scammers and my kid money.

Drake Shebang, nice to pour on the beat. Atlanta's home for hip-hop and R&B. And, of course, home of the K-Camp and Jacquees winning weekend. I got a keyword coming up at 5:10 for your chance to get a pair of tickets September 4th, Lakewood Amphitheater.

Burning Blue, Mariah the Scientist, Ferrari Simmons, Nice and Poe on the beat, Atlanta's home for hip-hop, R&B, and the Jacquees and K-Camp winning weekend. I got a keyword coming up in 5 minutes, okay? Let them know, T.I. Let's keep these vibes going. We rolling commercial-free on Nice and Poe 1.

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5: Last night, people protesting in Minneapolis escalated as demonstrators were lashed by tear gas and rubber bullets.
6: The main message here
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0: in black and white. It's a problem with the whole way of life. It can't change overnight. But we gotta start somewhere. Might as well go ahead, start here. We done had a hell of a year. I'ma make it count why I'm here. God is the only man I fear.
1: Oh, God. Nicely pulling the beat. Atlanta's home for hip-hop, R&B, and the Kate Kemp and Jacquees winning weekend. I got a keyword right now for someone to get a pair of tickets. The keyword is Jacquees. 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Lakewood Amphitheater, Friday, September 4th. I'm going to put you plus one in the building. 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Good luck. Kehlani, fold it on Nice Upon the Beat.

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Jeezy, love it. I love it. Yeah. Big Snow. Nice and Pone to beat Atlanta's home for hip hop and R&B, rolling commercial free. Is it the cry of Mariah the Scientist? Got to talk to you guys about my reading literacy program called Reading with Rari. That's coming up next. Stay close. Sometimes I-

0: 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Nice and pulling the beat. Atlanta's home for hip-hop, R&B, and home of the Jacquees and K-Camp winning weekend. I got a key word for somebody right now. 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Yeah. Let's keep these vibes going. 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Burn the Blue Mariah the Scientist on the way on 96.1 The Beat.
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Yeah, Ferrari Simmons, nicely pulling the beat. 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

and the Jacquees and K Kent winning weekend. Now, if you didn't hear me 5 minutes ago, I said, if your day has been dang, you know, that sometimes happens Monday through Friday when you're at your day job. I said I was going to give you guys a couple of mental health cheat codes that's going to calm you down in less than 1 minute. Are you ready? Okay. These are 6 things you can do to calm yourself down if you're having a crazy day. Number one, hum or sing your favorite song for about 30 seconds. Number two, intentionally slow your movements down. Number three, put both feet on the floor and focus on what you're physically feeling. I don't know if that's going to work. Number four, look around and find 5 circles or count objects of a certain color. Oh, and my bad, it's 5. I said 6. And number 5, make one small decision or finish one easy task to regain a sense of control. These are mental health cheat codes that'll calm you down if you're stressed or overwhelmed. I ain't gonna cap. The hum or sing your favorite song for about 30 seconds, that might work. But I don't know about intentionally slow your movements down or putting both feet on the floor. I don't know about those. Back commercial free. In 5 minutes, Mariah the Scientist is in a crime on the way. Ferrari Simmons on the beat.

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He's coming up next. All right, Ferrari Simmons, Key Guy First, make yesterday jealous of the day. See ya. Leon Thomas, Mutt. Let go.

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It's Big Mama, and you're listening to my daddy, DJ Scream, 96.1, The Beat, Hood Rich.

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Shouts out to everybody hitting me up on the social media at DJ Scream, at DJ Scream. 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Now, Jacquees and K-Camp, ATL's own, bringing us the Us Over Them tour. 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That's the talkback mic. And enter this keyword, us. 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

DJ Scream. This is the DJ Scream Show on a Sunday. Listen, it's almost football season. It's pretty much football season. Next week, big college games. That time of the year where you get to hear the colleges and the bands play. You understand what I'm saying? NFL football kicking off in about a week and a half. It's a beautiful time of the year. Now, it's letting you know that summer is almost over. Sadly, summer will almost be over, but we will be moving into the fall with that energy, the vibes, the high frequency. You know what I'm saying? Having the best fall we've ever had, ever. Let's speak that and claim that. Keep it locked right here to your boy DJ Scream. It's 96.1 to be iHeartRadio. Culture Talk.